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2: 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What's with the dark glasses? 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
3: I'm going up to the ciphers for a look around. Like, the sun hurts my eyes, you know?
2: Ooh, what's up there?
3: A star-kissed tuna scout.
2: A star-kissed tuna scout? Hey, how about if I go along?
3: Forget it, kid. 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
3: You'd never make the weight. 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You gotta have connections.
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3: My brother-in-law, Starkus, took him last month. I'm sure he put in a wait for me. Yeah, what'd I tell you? 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All right, cut the comedy.
4: 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Only the best tuna get to be Starkist. 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
1: Hello there. You know, I've been all around this wonderful world of ours, and in all of this world, nothing else is silly putty. What is silly putty? Well, it's a real solid liquid. If you pull it so, it'll go forever, like taffy. 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Now, when you make silly putty round and drop it, it'll bounce higher than a rubber ball. 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
0: He asked you at least a dozen times before you finally said yes. Today, he still looks at you the same way. 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
1: Introducing the Sloppy Joe, a brand new dance. 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
2: Guy in a restaurant says to the waiter, the coffee tastes like mud, but the Kellogg's Corn Flakes is great.
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1: Hey, good news for you. It's Friday. Just after 6 o'clock on your Friday morning. It's Jim Ryan on Pure Oldies. Notice how happy I am? You can hear a smile, right? It's the Four Tops.

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1: Ricky Nelson wrapping it up on a Friday with Jim Ryan, about 22 minutes past 6 o'clock. I hope that you're waking up in a calm, pleasant way today. Nothing like when that alarm goes off and then you're just like, ugh. You know what the worst is? When you wake up 2 minutes before your alarm goes off. Because there's not enough time to go back to sleep. If you do, it's just going to make it 10 times worse waking up 2 minutes from then. So you sort of force yourself, and then like that 2 minutes kind of haunts you for the rest of the day. It's sort of a strange phenomenon. We got Johnny Rivers coming up next. Also, Sly and the Family Stone on Pure Oldies.
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Perfect for a nostalgic drive through Valley Junction. We have a Twin Spin coming up after 7 o'clock today, as it's Friday. Another one after 11. Right now, the Bobby Fuller 4, I Fought the Law, on Pure Oldies 104.5.

cruising down the road that night you put your arm around her for the first time? So do we. 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

0: 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Go, Johnny, go, go.
1: 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It's the motion picture with the greatest rock and roll lineup ever. 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

0: 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Righteous Brothers wrapping it up on Pure Oldies. So a little bit later on in the show, we have a couple of features. We do happiness in the small moments. We'll do that around 7:50. We'll do celebrity birthdays around 8:50. I got to tell you, though, there aren't really many today. In fact, there aren't really any. I mean, there are a couple, but nobody that we would probably talk about. We'll cover that, though, coming up in a little while on Pure Oldies. We got the association. They're going to kick off a long set of Pure Oldies next.
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0: It's a fact. In a survey among motorists trying Golden Esso Extra, 82% reported an immediate improvement.

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Sunshine, lollipops, and rainbows to It's My Party.

0: Des Moines Pure Oldies, 104.5. Spencer Davis Group wrapping it up on Pure Oldies. I am Jim. It is Friday. I'm so excited for the weekend. I've been procrastinating so much stuff that I need to do around the house, especially like with the spring cleaning thing. So the inside of the house needs paint. Okay, so I'm going to start painting my living room. I've been talking about it for weeks now. And I bought the paint. I even started doing some of the prep by taping off, like, you know, the edges and stuff with the blue tape. Terrible at that, by the way. I just need to take my time, but I also need to stop procrastinating. So hopefully on Monday I'll have an update for you, and hopefully some of my living room, if not all of it, will be painted. All right. We got Roy Orbison coming up next. It's Pure Oldies.
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Perfect for a walk around Gray's Lake. We're just about 20 minutes away from happiness in the small moments today. Rolling Stones first.

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0: 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Otis Redding wrapping it up, sitting on the dock of the bay. Yeah, that's like a wishful thinking song. These last few months have been iffy weather-wise. We've gotten some nice weather, and we've gotten some rain and some pretty poopy weather, too. So hopefully the summertime is going to come, and it's gonna bring nice weather. Just fingers crossed for that. Knock on wood. Okay, just about 7:50. Let's talk about happiness in the small moments today. So I'm a guitar player. I may have mentioned that to you before. But I would like to get like a little drum set in my house just so I could have, you know, some stuff. If I want to record some music, I could put a little beat to it or whatever. And I was going to buy one, like a cheap drum set. And a friend of mine came over to play music and he left one. But he only left what they call a shell pack, which is the bass drum and three toms. So there's no snare, there's no hi-hat, there's no cymbals, no bass drum pedal, nothing. So I'm trying to like build the rest of the drum set around that. And I found a guy on Facebook Marketplace who's selling me a really high-end hi-hat for like cheap money. And I am so excited about that. That's my happiness in the small moment today. It's getting a hi-hat on the cheap.
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We're inside the 8 o'clock hour already. Ooh, you know, I'm from Boston originally. My accent just slipped out right there a little bit. It just came out just a tad. It happens when I'm tired or if I'm drinking. I'm not drinking this morning.

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0: can I give a little talk, Lord? 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

0: 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Mermaids with popsicles and icicles on Pure Oldies with Jim Ryan. We're going to talk about, in just about 10 or 15 minutes or so, some celebrity birthdays. There's one big one today I want to talk about. That's really about it, but it is worth the mention. We got a lot of great music on the way. Freddie Payne coming up, also a music from Tommy Rowe, and the Foundations are going to kick it off.
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You know how people are always going on and on about missing the good old days? 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

The hits just keep on coming, hit after hit. 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

0: 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All right, let's talk about celebrity birthdays today. I was looking at the list, and it's a little bit of a bummer of a list today, but there is one name that really pops out, and that is Mr. Eddie Arnold. Now, Eddie Arnold was one of the original sort of guitar greats, you know, before there was Hendrix and before all that stuff. He was in the era of, like, Chet Atkins and those guys. But Eddie Arnold had this style of playing where he just, like, played. And my dad, who, like, got me into playing guitar when I was a kid, my dad would always say, Eddie Arnold just, like, plays, like, one note at a time. Like, he never plays chords really, and he doesn't do any like really extreme solos, but he's just really good at just hitting those single notes. So happy birthday to Eddie Arnold, who, if he were still with us today, would be, let's see, quick math, what year is this, 26? He would be 108 years old. Wow.
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It's after 9 o'clock on Pure Oldies. We have another twin spin in the 11 o'clock hour coming up. Lots of great music in the meantime with the Cordettes.

The hits just keep on coming, hit after hit. And now it's back to 1962. 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

0: As the kids say, BRB. 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

0: 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Gary Puckett and the Union Gap on Pure Oldies. My name's Jim Ryan. You know, a few songs back, maybe 20 minutes ago, I played Lollipop by the Cordettes, and it got me thinking of the movie Stand By Me that came out in 1986. And, you know, a perfect Gen X movie about coming of age and being a kid and adventures and those friendships you had when you were a child. And they even say at the end of the movie, I've never had a friendship since that meant as much or was as deep or whatever he said as the friendships I had when I was a kid. And that's so true. Like, there are those friends that I just have, I haven't spoken to in years, that I know if I called up, they would just be there, you know. And that's such a special thing. That's such a special movie. We got the John Otis Show and the Righteous Brothers kicking off a long set of Pure Oldies next.
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One on

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0: 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Stevie, wrapping up a long set of Pure Oldies as we approach the 10 o'clock hour. Let's see if anything good happened in rock and roll history. Today is the 15th of May. 1968, George Harrison and Ringo Starr attended the world premiere of Wonderwall at the Cannes Film Festival. The directorial debut of Joe Massett featured a soundtrack composed by Harrison, while the film later inspired the title of Oasis's 1995 hit single. Okay, so that's cool. A couple of the Beatles going to your thing. I mean, anything that you put on and any of the Beatles show up, that's a win.
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It's the Stylistics as we roll through a long set of Pure Oldies after 10 o'clock on your Friday morning. So close to the weekend. The Grassroots coming up after the Stylistics.

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We're inside a long set of Pure Oldies with these sound effects. You think someone back in the day, someone stood outside with a microphone and just waited for thunder? It's kind of what it sounds like, right? It's D. Clark. 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

0: 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Sam and Dave with Soul Man on Pure Oldies. May 15th was the date. We're just going to scroll down and pick a year. Let's just pick the year 1965. Bob Dylan's single, Subterranean Homesick Blues, peaked at number 39 in the U.S. charts. That's not so exciting. What else happened on this day? 1959, Elvis Presley scored his fourth number one single with A Fool Such As I / I Need Your Love Tonight, his first ballad to hit number one. I have to make a confession. I don't know that song. I don't think I do. Maybe if I heard it, I would know it.
1: 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Remember? 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
1: Inside a long set of pure oldies, a must learn. 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I've been playing since 1985, and, you know, to be honest, I never learned it.

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0: 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Wrapping up a long set of Pure Oldies with Jim Ryan. Coming up on the 11 o'clock hour. You know, today's one of those days I think it'd be okay if you left work early. Now, I haven't talked to your boss or anything. I don't have any official statement on that. But I think, you know, maybe if you went to lunch and just took the rest of the day off, probably not good advice. We got Sam the Sham up next. Also, Neil Diamond.
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0: 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Ricky Nelson on Pure Oldies, 20 minutes past 11 o'clock. Jim Ryan, oh, I am so excited that we're getting close to the weekend. Any good weekend plans? I was talking earlier about how I have updates to do on my house. So the yard cleanup is going well. The painting of the house on the inside, I mean, the outside needs it too, but that's for another day. Inside painting, I got to get off my butt. I got to tell you, I have been procrastinating really bad lately, and I don't know why, and I don't like it. So hopefully, like I said, on Monday, I'll have something to report back. Maybe something will have been painted. We got the Four Tops coming up next. Also, Creedence and Simon and Garfunkel.
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that music that just makes you feel glad all over. And of course, playing a song called Glad All Over sort of makes our point. Thanks for listening. It makes us feel glad all over on Des Moines Pure Oldies 104.5.

0: Des Moines Pure Oldies, 104.5. That's going to do it for me. Wrapping up with the Supremes, I Hear a Symphony on Pure Oldies. I hope you have a great weekend. I gotta get that painting done. I'm going to let you know on Monday. I'm going to go get some lunch now. Maybe something unhealthy. Maybe I'll get a pizza today. I don't know. I'm kind of feeling that. Pick something good for yourself. Have a great weekend, and I can't wait to talk to you again on Monday. It's Pure Oldies.
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To get the weekend kicked off is the year 1967, when 400 million viewers watched the first live international satellite television production. The Beatles premiered All You Need Is Love at the end of the 2.5-hour broadcast. 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

0: 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Could you guess the program? 400 million viewers watched the first live international satellite television production. The Beatles premiered All You Need Is Love at the end of the 2.5-hour broadcast. It was in 1967, the year of today's Fab Five at Five. Could you name that program? Our World.
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0: Your Oldies 104.5. 1967 is the year of today's Fab Five at Five. 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It was also a successful Disney big screen franchise. Can you name it?
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It was You Only Live Once, the fifth theatrical James Bond film from 1967. Can you name the best-selling album in 67?

0: 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We're doing trivia from the year 1967 because it's the year of today's Fab Five at Five. This film was inspired by a real-life World War II unit of behind-the-scenes demolition specialists, the Filthy 13 from the 101st Airborne Division. Can you name that film?
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The Dirty Dozen.

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In 1967, with 78 million viewers, this was the most watched scripted television show until Dallas in 1980. Name that program.

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0: 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With 78 million viewers, it was the most watched scripted television show until Dallas in 1980. Could you name that program? The Fugitive. It's from the year 1967, the year of today's Fab Five at Five.
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In 1967, what company used the slogan, "Melts in your mouth, not in your hands"? Also from 1967, John Fred and his Playboy band.

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Freddie and the Dreamers.

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0: 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We're working our way up to the Fab Five at five with some trivia from 1967. Although he was introduced as Snoopy's friend in 67, this yellow character didn't get a name until 1970. Who is Snoopy's little friend?
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Of course, Woodstock from Peanuts was Snoopy's little friend introduced in 1967, although he didn't get a name until 1970.

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And now it's back to 1965. 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

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They were the second group of the British Invasion to appear on the Ed Sullivan Show. They would ultimately have 18 appearances. The Dave Clark Five, your twins.

0: 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Welcome to the House of the Magic Window. 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

0: Des Moines Pure Oldies 104.5. 1967 trivia to take you up to the Fab Five at five. That's the year today to kick the weekend off. Can you name the last film where Spencer Tracy and Katharine Hepburn appeared together?
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The last film where Spencer Tracy and Katharine Hepburn appeared together in 1967 was Guess Who's Coming to Town? 67, the year of today's Fab Five at 5, and Love Is All Around from the Troggs.

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In 1967, this ABC television program starred Sally Field as a woman training to be in a Roman Catholic religious order in Puerto Rico, who discovered that she had an unusual power when she wore her habit. Name that show.

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1: Could you name the show, the ABC television program that starred Sally Field as a woman training to be in a Roman Catholic religious order in Puerto Rico who discovered that she had an unusual power when she wore her coronet or habit? Can you name that show? It was The Flying Nun.
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0: Got some scratch in my pocket and wearing some cherry threads. 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

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It was introduced in 1967. Contains about 42% potato. If you said Pringles, you were right.

The hits just keep on coming, hit after hit. And now, it's back to 1965. 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

0: 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Do you know what TV Batman star appeared as a bachelorette on The Dating Game in 1967?
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Can you name the TV Batman star that appeared as a bachelorette on the dating game in 1967? It was Yvonne Craig, Batgirl Barbara Gordon.

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Can you name the syndicated program that's been called the first daytime talk show? From 1967, it's the year of today's Fab 5 at 5. Gary Lewis and the Playboys.

wild thing, I think I love you. But I wanna know for sure. So come on, hold me tight.

0: You're listening to Pure Oldies 104.5. Can you name that show? This syndicated program has been called the first daytime talk show. It was the Phil Donahue Show, the year 1967, the year of today's Fab Five at Five, and we are about to get the weekend kicked off.
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1: 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The year is 1967, when a pound of bacon was 84 cents, a gallon of milk was $1.14, and a loaf of bread was 22 cents. Let's hear the top 5 songs. 1967.
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0: 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The father-daughter duo, Nancy and Frank Sinatra at number 4 with Something Stupid. And, of course, it was Aretha Franklin's biggest solo hit, Respect, at number 5. First released and written by Otis Redding in 1965. Let's hear the top three songs of 1967.
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0: 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The Supremes at number 2, and of course, Sweet Soul Music, the number 3 song of 1963. Number 1 on the Billboard Hot 100 in May of 1967 was From the Rascals.
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0: Because now you can kick off your weekend with a Pure Oldies Fab 5 at 5. We'll count down the top 5 songs on that day from a different year every Friday. I might not be Casey Kasem, but I did learn how to count down from 5.
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One of Sly Stone's pleas for peace and equality between different races and social groups, a major theme and focus

0: alive.
1: It was today in 1957, Elvis inhales the cap from one of his teeth and is taken to an L.A. hospital to have it removed from his lung. And today in 1967, Paul McCartney meets Linda Eastman at a concert in London. They get married 2 years later, and it's a union that lasts until her death in 1998. Have a great weekend.
2: 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It's the first game of a five-game homestand, so you can catch the Cubs all week long. Tickets start at $14. 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

The last thing I remember, Doc, I started to swerve. And then I saw the Jag slide into the curve. I know I'll never forget that horrible sight. I guess I found out for myself that everyone was right.

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